0: no better way to start your day. Big Molly at breakfast. The breakfast show that's so hot, it comes with a government warning. This is Molly in the morning.
1: You went away and you hung around and bothered me every night. And I wouldn't go out with you.

morning. Welcome along to another edition of Marley in the Morning. Today being Tuesday, the 7th of July. As always, great to have your company. And of course, we kick off with three tracks out of the 60s back to back. Kicking it off this morning from 1963, we just played The Angels and My Boyfriend's Back, which leads us to our first birthday shout to American singer-songwriter Linda Jansen, known as the lead singer of The Angels, who had the US 1963 number one with the track we've just played. A very special birthday going out this morning to Ringo Starr from the Beatles, of course. Happy birthday, Ringo. And today, back in 1969, George Harrison recorded the track Here Comes the Sun at Abbey Road Studios. 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

music history, back in 1966, the Kinks were at number one with the track we just played, of course, Sunny Afternoon. Let's go back to 1971 now with a classic from Marvin Gaye. You're listening.

Bob Marley and the Wailers there, 1977 and Waiting in Vain. And of course, before that one, from the start of the decade, way back in 1971, we played Marvin Gaye's Mercy, Mercy Me. It's another birthday shout this morning, going out to David Hodo, born today back in 1950. He was from the American disco group The Village People, who had hit singles with tracks such as Macho Man, In the Navy, Go West, and in 1978 they had this massive hit that made number one here in the UK. Of course, it's YMCA. Two-track warning, you're going to be doing your workout track in a couple of tracks from now, so you know what to do. Get your stretches done.

0: 7 o'clock. A slice of Rare Groove just played out of 1978. We just heard from Donna McGee the track It Ain't No Big Thing. Back in 1978, this track and the album it came from became staples on the dance floors of New York's most famous underground clubs, including Studio 54 and Paradise Garage. As I mentioned, the last two tracks lead us to this morning's workout track. This morning we're headed off to 1993 to work out alongside Michelle Gale, the track Looking Up. Let's get it done.
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0: Away from 8 o'clock, it's Marley in the Morning playing on your favourite breakfast station. We just came out of 2014 with Clean Bandit featuring Jess Glynn. Of course, the track Rather Be. It's a birthday shout right now. Going out to Mark White, bassist with American rock band The Spin Doctors. Here they are with Two Princes, released in 1993.
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day back in 1999, it was reported that to attract young people to their mobile vans in the UK, ice cream sellers would start to play pop hits as music instead of traditional chimes. The Spice Girls and Oasis would be the first to be played. Of course, we just played the Spice Girls from 1996 and Wannabe, their debut single. Before that one, from 93, we played the Spin Doctors and Two Princes. Let's head back in to the noughties now. In fact, it's the year 2000. These guys called themselves Mojo. Lady.

Current track just played, Sonny Federa and Libby Anker, the track Let Me Be In Your Arms. And of course, before that one, we took you back to the year 2000, Mojo and Lady. Sticking with the current tracks, here's the latest offering from Alex Warren. It's called Passenger.

Don't forget, at the turn of the hour, we've got today's edition of 80s at 8. This morning, I can guarantee you're going to be hearing from Bruce Springsteen, Strawberry Switchblade. Remember those two lovely ladies out of Scotland? Prince and Belinda Carlisle, among others. That's all coming up. Turn of the hour in this morning's 80s at 8. Keith Urban featuring Michael McDonald just played the track We Go Back. And of course, before that one, Alex Warren and Passenger. Let's head for 1990, a classic from the Stone Roses called Fool's Gold. I'll see you at the turn of the hour with 80s at 8.

0: the Morning. We'll be right back.
1: 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So I'll see you then.
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0: So we're inside 80s at 8 on Marley in the morning. It's coming up to 5 minutes past 8 o'clock. We kicked it off this morning with a track out of 1984, a soul classic from Jocelyn Brown, Somebody Else's Guy. Today in music history, back in 1984, Bruce Springsteen went to number one on the US album chart with his album Born in the USA. The album went on to spend a total of 139 weeks on the US chart. It's also one of three albums, Michael Jackson's Thriller, Janet Jackson's Rhythm Nation 1814, to produce seven top 10 US singles. Here is Bruce Springsteen with a track from that album called Dancing in the Dark.
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0: Springsteen just played 1985 and Dancing in the Dark. We stick with 85. These two lovely young ladies at the time were out of Scotland. They called themselves Strawberry Switchblade. Here's the track, Since Yesterday.
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Strawberry Switchblade. Remember those girls? The track was called Since Yesterday, and that was for Slap Bang in the middle of the 80s, 1985. Continuing with 80s at 8, we go to 1988 with this one. Belinda Carlisle and Circles in the

It's a track that was originally recorded by Eddie Grant as the B-side to one of his singles. That was Rocker's Revenge. Took it into the charts 1982. Of course, the classic Walking on Sunshine. Before that one, we played Doctor and the Medics covering Norman Greenbaum's Spirit in the Sky 1986. Heading next for 87 with UB40. 80.

0: 87. Well, where did those years go? UB40 there with their classic Rat in the Kitchen. Let's go back 1 year. This young lady called herself Dar Braxton. To my knowledge, I don't think she had another hit single apart from this one from 1986. The track was called Jump Back.
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0: club into that one back in the day, 1986, Dar Braxton and Jump Back. The track leads us to the end of this morning's 80s A. Playing next on Marley in the Morning, it's our Midway Extended Play.
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5: 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In the shower. 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

So this morning's Midway Extended Play Track took us back to 1984. Breaking There's No Stopping Us, a song written and produced by American duo Ollie and Jerry. It was originally released on June the 21st, 1984 by Polydor Records and featured in the movie Breaking, also known as Breakdance here in the UK. The track made number 4 in the UK singles chart. That was today's Midway Extended Play Track. Of course, we played the original 12-inch mix. Heading next for 2008 with Sam Sparrow.

15 minutes away from 9 o'clock. That was the current track from Madonna called Love Sensation. And of course, before that one, we took you back to 2008. Sam Sparrow played with Black and Gold. Here's the latest track from Taylor Swift.

Simply Red, of course, 1996, and Never Never Love. Before that one, a current track from Gracie Adams called Hit the Wall. Don't forget, at the turn of the hour, which is just over 5 minutes away from now, we've got this morning's edition of The 5 at 9. I'll be playing you five tracks in a row. All you need to do is listen to the tracks, concentrate and try and work out the year the tracks were released here in the UK. The only rule, as regular listeners will know, no peeking on the internet for the answers. You've got to try and do it all from memory. Here's Kathy Dennis from 1992. The track's called You Lied to Me. I'll see you at the turn of the hour then with 5 at 9.

0: Morning. We'll be right back.
1: 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So I'll see you then.
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5: 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At the racetrack. In the shower. Oh, sorry. 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

0: This morning, it's 5 at 9, 5 tracks in a row. All you need to do is think about when you first heard the tracks back in the day and try and work out what the year was that they were released first time round. All right, some of them have been re-released. Kicking it off this morning is The Beatles and Something. What a gorgeous track from Abbey Road. There's a big clue. But what was the year?
1: Can you guess the year?

0: first two tracks of this morning's 5 at 9 have just played. Track number 2 we just heard from T-Rex. Of course, the vocals of Mark Bolan, the track Deborah, and track number 1 kicking off your 5 at 9, the Beatles. As I mentioned, from Abbey Road, we played Something. Looking for an easy 2 out of 5 this morning to win you your virtual gold star. Track number 3 comes from Billy Ocean, is his classic Red Light Spells Danger. But what was the year?
1: The 5 at 9.

And there you go. This morning's 5 at 9 have just played. As always, we're going to rewind back to the beginning now, go through the answers together. I'm reminding you, I'm looking for an easy 2 out of 5 this morning to win you that virtual gold star. Kicking off your 5 at 9 this morning, we played The Beatles, their classic Something, released in 1969. We followed it up, track number 2, with T-Rex, Mark Bolan, of course. We played Deborah, and that was originally released back in 1972. Your third track, Billy Ocean's Red Light Spells Danger, released in 1977. Your fourth track, a collaboration, both no longer with us sadly, Aretha Franklin and George Michael. We played I Knew You Were Waiting For Me. They released that one in 1987. And your fifth and final track this morning, Teardrop from Massive Attack. They released it in 1998. Quick recap then, 1969, 1972, 1977, 1987, and 1998. If you got 2 or more correct this morning, then congratulations, you've won yourself your very own virtual gold star. If not, we'll give you another chance tomorrow, same time, here on your favourite breakfast show. Up to date again now, here's Twayo.

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1: 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So I'll see you then.
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9: 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In the shower. Oh, sorry. 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

0: Today in music history, back in 2007, Ozzy Osbourne became the first artist to be honoured on Birmingham's own Hollywood Star Walk of Fame. The singer from Aston told more than 1,000 fans on Broad Street that the brass paving star meant more to him than any Hollywood accolade. Organisers named other local pop stars would be joining Ozzy for the walk, including Duran Duran, Jamelia, Robert Plant from Led Zeppelin, and UB40. We just played Black Sabbath, of course, Ozzy Osbourne on lead there, 1970, and Paranoid.
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0: Being a Tuesday morning, I get to play you track number two from this week's featured classic album, which is Leftism. It was the debut studio album for electronic music duo Leftfield. The track I'm going to play for you today was released as the fourth single from the album. It was released on 12-inch and on CD on the 30th of November 1992 by the label Hard Hands. The sleeve and the single had footnotes dedicated to the memory of Steve Walters, whose support, friendship and encouragement will never be forgotten. The track reached number 59 in the UK charts. It was also used as the backing track for Channel 4's TV show Dispatches. Today's track, Song of Life.

So we just played the second track from this week's featured classic album, Leftism, the track Song of Life. The 12-inch remix featured two mixes by British electronic group Underworld, the Lemon Interrupt mix, as well as the Stepping Razor mix, which featured on Sasha and John Digweed's mix album, Renaissance, the Mix Collection. The track also appeared in the movie Lara Croft, Tomb Raider, and its soundtrack. We'll be playing a third track from Leftism, by Leftfield, of course, at the same time tomorrow, here on your favourite breakfast show. Heading next for 1994 with Seal. He called this one Prayer for the Dying.

15 minutes away from 10 o'clock. That was Calvin Harris featuring Jazzy. That one's currently doing the rounds in the charts. It's called Satisfy. And of course, before that one, Seal out of 1994 and Prayer for the Dying. Here's Niall Horan with his latest track called A Little More Time.

0: up the show nicely this morning. From 1999, we just played Stereophonics and I Wouldn't Believe Your Radio. That's it for today. I'll be back tomorrow morning, 7 o'clock sharp, here on your favourite breakfast station to do it all again. Another 3 hours of great morning music to share with you. I hope for the pleasure of your company. As always, we're going to finish with our theme tune finish. Today is a great theme tune from an actor called Dennis Waterman. Now, he started out in The Sweeney alongside John Thor and then went on to have his own hit show, which was called Minder. And of course, that's where today's theme tune finish comes from. Minder was great. Dennis Waterman, sadly no longer with us, sang the theme tune for Minder, and he starred alongside George Cole in that long-running TV classic out of the 80s. So, without further ado, our theme tune finished this morning, the theme from Minder, sung by Dennis Waterman. Have a great Tuesday. I'll see you tomorrow morning at 7 o'clock.
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2: Power. And so welcome along to a show that promises to be feel good from beginning to end. We've got a show full of fresh beats, Latino grooves and soulful R&B. We kicked off with Saint-Germain with an awesome track called Sure Thing. Between now and the end of the next hour, we've got some excellent feel good tunes coming your way. Keep it locked, kick back and enjoy. Next up, it's Diesler and a little something.
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0: Certainly one to get your toe tap in there. The sound of Diesler, A Little Something, Dave Marley, The Experience. Next up, we hear from Funky Destination. This is just absolutely awesome. The track is called Soul Break Joint, and this one really gets me twitching.
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0: what you got to as long as you stay true to. Now as I get lyrical to illustrate the soundscape, my DJ gets physical, drop in the soul break.
1: Oh my goodness, what an awesome track. The sound of Funky Destination and Soul Break Joints. Let's take you back to the 80s. This was a kind of follow-up for Stock Aitken and Waterman to their track Roadblock. And it could be found, believe it or not, on the B-side of a Bananarama record. Here's Stock Aitken and Waterman with Mr. Sleaze.

0: Funky as you like that track, isn't it? Stock Aitken and Waterman from the late 80s there with Mr. Sleaze, the B-side originally of a Bananarama track. Let's next hear from Opalopo. He's twiddling the buttons on his own track this time. This one's called Glide. Crank it up.
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0: unmistakable sound of Opalopo there with his own track called Glide. Dave Marley, The Experience, taking you right away through to the end of the next hour. Next up, we've got some soulful jazz. This is just awesome, guys. It's New Eurekan Soul featuring George Benson, and You Can Do It, Baby. Check this.
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0: The perfect selection of Chill Out Tunage, the sound of New Eureka Soul there, featuring the unmistakable vocals and guitar playing of George Benson. You Can Do It, Baby. Continuing with Michael Jackson, twiddling the buttons on this one is DM and EK Frankie Knuckles on the remix. Here's Love Never Felt So Good.
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So getting stuck into this week's edition of The Experience, we're almost through hour one. That was Michael Jackson there, and Love Never Felt So Good, remixed by DM and EK, Frankie Knuckles. Let's continue with Idra Kane. This track's called Don't Stop the Music, and it's the DJS Bootleg Dance Remix.

0: absolutely wonderful. Idra Kane there, and Don't Stop the Music, the DJS bootleg remix. Continuing with this week's experience, next up we have the Bahama Soul Club. This one was called Butt Rich Rhythms. This is just awesome.
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sometimes disjointed, but very colorful.

Bahama Soul Club sounding absolutely wicked there. That one's called But Rich Rhythms. The track that's going to take us towards the end of the first hour is this one from Brother Strut, a song that you'll all recognise in a completely different style. I like this better than the original.

0: 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What a great version.
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0: Welcome back to part two. Next up, they call themselves Crazy P. The track's called Do It.

0: So sampling Raw Silk's Do It To The Music. That's Crazy P and Do It. Absolutely brilliant.
1: 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Dave Marley. A journey of pure funkiness.
2: Big Dave Marley.
0: We're inside hour two. I'm taking you to the end of this hour. Let's chill things right out with the next track. Here's D'Angelo with his version of Feel Like Making Love. Check this.

0: seriously laid back, that, isn't it? D'Angelo and Feel Like Making Love. What a great version. Dave Marley, The Experience, taking you to the end of this hour. Next up, we hear from the Doggett Brothers. This one's called Out of Control, and it's the second track featuring Opalopo on the remix.
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0: Just brilliant. The sound of the Doggett Brothers there with Out of Control. Opalopo twiddling the buttons on that one. Dave Marley, The Experience, taking you up to the end of this hour. Next up, we hear from Anderson .Paak. This one's called Am I Wrong? Featuring Schoolboy Q.
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0: Many great tracks to get through and so little time. The sound of Anderson .Paak there, Am I Wrong, featuring Schoolboy Q. Next up, we hear from Alankra and Jazzy D. This one's called Life Song. I hope you're playing these tracks loud. They're just brilliant.
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1: Dave Marley, The Experience, the sound of Alankara and Jazzy D there with a track called Life Song. Moving on with Boosie. This one's called Complicated, featuring Kahili. It's the raw Arctic soul vocal dub.

0: bouncing away to that one in the studio. The sound of Boosie with a track called Complicated, featuring the vocals of Kahili. That was the Raw Arctic Soul vocal dub. Absolutely brilliant. Squeezing as many tracks in as I can between now and the end of the hour. Next up, we hear from DeMarcus Lewis. This one's called Ain't Nobody Else.
1: Dave Marley.

DeMarcus Lewis there, sounding amazing. The track was called Ain't Nobody Else. Continuing with Fab Sampari, this one's called Alcoholic Drinks, the Captain Remix. Yeah.

0: So I sincerely hope you're enjoying today's offerings. Fab Sampari there with Alcoholic Drinks, the Captain Remix. Got time to squeeze a couple more tracks in for you. Next up, we're going to hear from Gabin. This one's called Life Can Be So Beautiful.
1: You're listening

Excellent track right there. The sound of Gabin and Life Can Be So Beautiful. That's it, guys. We've got time for just one more track. It's been an absolute pleasure hanging out with you for a couple of hours. Don't forget, we'll be doing the same thing, same time next week right here. Do be sure to join me for another edition of The Experience. We're going to go out with a great track from Gregory Porter. This one's called Liquid Spirit, and it's the Claptone remix. Again, thank you for your company. Keep it locked. I'll see you soon. Bye-bye for now.

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3: 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This week we're going to do it exactly how the commercial radio stations do it, and that is let the automation pick every single track, and I mean every track from the 70s and 80s that are hits are going to get played this week here on Charted Classic Hits. And it wouldn't be without this one. Whenever

listen to Charted Classic Hits, Jerry Harrison with Man With A Gun, one of my personal favourites of his. Back in 1977, he was in Talking Heads, as well as doing his solo career in 1981. You listen to Charted Classic Hits this week. We are letting the automation take care of every single track played this week. And let's get straight in with Jackson Browne and Running On Empty. Look at

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from Saturday Night Fever, the Bee Gees from 1977, More Than a Woman. With the track getting to number 31 on the Australian Kent Music Report and number 39 on the US Adult Contemporary Billboard charts. 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

0: Very, very hard to not mistake Brian Ferry there in Roxy Music. The track's called Avalon from 1982. It was released as the second single off their final studio album, Avalon, getting to number 3 in the Netherlands top 40 and number 5 in Belgium. Didn't do as well in Australia at number 22 and in the US, number 59. The UK singles, number 13. Got some Thin Lizzy coming up, Elvis Presley, Carole King, and some Chaka Khan. All coming up here on Charted Classic Hits.
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He was in a charted classic hit, Elvis Presley, when he was peaking in his career with Burning Love. Bit of Carole King now with I Feel the Earth Move. I feel the

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playing some of the best 70s and 80s this week here on Charter Classic Hits with Cock Robin and The Promise You Made from 1985 and later released in 1986 in Europe, where it became a massive hit, getting to number 6 on the European Top 100 and number 1 in Belgium. You'll listen to Charter Classic Hits, a bit of a far corporation, and I reckon the best version I've ever heard of Stairway to Heaven. Turn this one up.

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his drinking, lusting, and his hunger for power became known to more and more people, the demands to do something about this outrageous man

Paul Lexus here on Charted Classic Hits with Boom Boom Boom. Let's go back to my room from 1987 on XYX Records, and then later picked up on Poldor Records with a wider release where the track peaked at number 43 on the US Billboard 100, number 6 on the Billboard Hot Dance Charts, and number 60 on the UK Singles Charts. Sadly, got to, and I can't believe I'm saying this, got to number 1 for 5 weeks on the Australian Kid Music Report. I can't believe it. It's one of those songs that a lot of people say, oh my God, this song is so embarrassing. But you know what? I absolutely love it. Well, it slows things down just that little bit with the Pointer Sisters with Fire.

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It's a Dolly Parton with 925. Got to do what you got to do to make a living, right? This week on Charter Classic Hits, we are letting the automation play exactly what it wants with a curated playlist of 70s and 80s hits. 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

From 1981, the Human League with Don't You Want Me Baby, from the album At Dare. The lyrics were actually inspired after a Human League singer, Philip O'Kane, was reading a photo story in a teen girl's magazine and thought the song had been convinced and recorded in the studios completely solo. In the charts, this track did very well in Australia at number 4, number 1 in Belgium, number 4 in Spain, number 1 in UK singles charts, and number 1 on the US Billboard 100. Let's head to Andrea True Connection with More, More, More. How do you like it? How do you like it?

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0: Frankie Valli with Greece here on Chartered Classic Hits. It's pretty much going to do it for this week's edition. Hope you enjoyed a great mix of 70s and 80s mix. 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Or if you want to hear more shows just like that, DM us and we can do these a lot more frequently. And I'll catch
1: you. Hi, I'm Freya, and you can catch me every Monday evening, 5 till 7 p.m. for 2 hours of beats and banter right here on NE3 Radio, music for the Northeast and beyond. So I'll see you then.
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0: 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At the racetrack. In the shower. Oh, sorry. 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

a song that was released in May of 1989 in the UK. That was Soul to Soul featuring Karen Wheeler there with Back to Life, a song that made it to number 45 in Australia, number 14 in Finland, it got to number 4 in Belgium, number 11 in Canada, number 2 in Greece, number 6 in Ireland, number 4 in New Zealand, number 3 in Sweden, and it was a number 4 hit as well in the US. However, it did top the charts in the Netherlands and also the UK as well. Hello there, welcome along to A Blast from the 80s with me, Gary Hopkins. This is what's in store for you today.

So all that's come then between now and the end of the show. We've got your first song that you ever bought in the 1980s, and we've also got the 80s memory as well. Plus, we've got the song in 30 seconds. And here is this week's song for you.

So what is this week's song in 30 seconds? If you think you know, have a guess wherever you are listening to today's show. I think there were some clues there, it has to be said. And of course, we will let you know a little bit later on if you were right or, of course, if you were wrong. Right there, we are going to go back to 1989 once again in just a moment with some Nane Cherry and Man Child. But first, from 1982, another song from the 1980s that will always be remembered. This is Tony Basil, and this is Mickey.

0: Michael's words in heavy doses.
1: So there we go. That was Nana Cherry there and Man Child, a song that was released in 1989. It was a top 10 success in the UK, New Zealand and other European countries. The song itself, though, didn't actually get released in the US or Canada as well. But elsewhere, though, as I said, it was a top 10 hit in several European countries, including Austria, Denmark, the Netherlands and also Sweden, plus Switzerland and also Germany as well, where it made it to number 2 on their charts. And before that, you heard from Tony Basil and Mickey, although that was actually a cover version of the 1979 single called Kitty by British pop group called Racy. She put her own words to it, and as they say, the rest, of course, is history. Released in 1982, it was a massive, massive hit. Chart-wise, it made it to number 3 in Ireland, number 2 in New Zealand, it got to number 3 in South Africa, number 2 in the UK, number 69 only in Germany, number 39 as well in the Netherlands and Belgium, but it did top the charts in Australia, Canada and also the US as well. And of course, as I've mentioned, it is an 80s classic. So then, here on a blast from the 80s, it's time for this.
2: Your first song.
1: Yep, it is time then for your first song that you ever bought in the 1980s. And today's song choice comes from Cheryl. She says, my first song I ever bought was from 1983 and it was the brilliant Duran Duran. I had many, many posters on my wall back in the early 1980s. And I was so pleased when I was given some money for my birthday. And the first thing I went out and bought was their latest single. It was Is There Something I Should Know. I've loved them ever since, although I don't have any posters on the wall, but I do have a signed picture of Simon Le Bon, and I literally treasure it every single day. Loving the tunes every single week, Gary. If you could play Duran Duran, it would be magic. All the best from Cheryl. So, Cheryl, for you, your first song that you ever bought in the 1980s, from 1983, it was their first UK number one. This is Duran Duran and Is There Something I Should Know?

It is thanks to Cheryl then, and her first song that she ever bought in the 1980s. That was, of course, Duran Duran there, and Is There Something I Should Know? That particular song was released in 1983 in the UK. As I said, it was their very first number one single in that particular country. It also was a big hit as well in the US, selling over a million copies over there, getting to number four on the Billboard Hot 100. It was also a number three hit in Poland, number two in Ireland, it got to number three in Canada, number four in Australia, and number 10 in Norway. It was also a number 16 hit in Sweden and got to number 23 on the South African charts. So then, if you want your first song that you ever bought played out on a future Blast from the 80s show, then please do get in touch with me here on the show. I will give you all the details of how you can do that at the end, or towards, I should say, the end of the show. So make sure you stay tuned until then. Unless, of course, you know the email address already. And, of course, I could be playing your first song from the 1980s on a future show. Right then, we are going to play for you some Loose Ends in just a moment and Magic Touch. But first, this is Karel Fijelka. I think that's how you pronounce it anyway. This is Hey Matthew.

0: So there we go, a couple of songs you don't hear very often on the radio. That was Loose Ends there and Magic Touch. That was an R&B band based in the UK. That was from their second studio album, which was called So Where Are You Now, and was released in May of 1985. Before that, from 1987, it was Karel Fialka, or Fialka, however you pronounce it. That was called Hey Matthew. The song has, as you can tell, very minimal instrumentation with only synthesizers and a drum machine being used. The song follows the lyrics of the father, Fialka, questioning his son called Matthew as to what he sees on TV. Of course, if you missed it, you heard Dallas Dynasty, Terrorhawks, He-Man, Tom and Jerry. They were great. Dukes of Hazzard, Airwolf, Blue Thunder, Rambo, Roadrunner, loved Roadrunner, Daffy Duck, and also the A-Team as well, and what he wants to be when he grows up. The video follows the plot of the song, with the camera on the video making it appear that the viewer is looking in on the family through the TV. Go and check it out if you can. The song reached number 9 on the UK charts. It was also a number 15 hit as well in Germany, and it got to number 29 on the US Modern Rock chart. Elsewhere, it didn't really chart very well. It got to number 7 in Ireland, number 4 in Israel, number 7 as well in Iceland, and it was a number 9 hit as well in Poland. So there we go. So here on a blast from the 80s, do you remember this?
1: Charles Philip Arthur George, wilt thou have this woman to thy wedded wife, to live together after God's ordinance in the holy estate of matrimony? Wilt thou love her, comfort her, honor and keep her in sickness and in health, and forsaking all other, keep thee only unto her, so long as ye both shall live?
2: I will.
1: Diana Francis, wilt thou have this man to thy wedded husband, to live together according to God's law in the holy estate of matrimony? Wilt thou love him, comfort him, honor and keep him in sickness and in health, and forsaking all other, keep thee only unto him, so long as ye both shall live?
3: I will.
0: There we go then. Do you remember that? That was, of course, from 29th of July 1981. It was, of course, the marriage of Charles and Diana. Of course, later the Prince and Princess of Wales. Of course, the marriage didn't last, and they did get separated in the 1990s as well. It was a very high point in the popularity of the royal family back in 1981, and the wedding itself was seen by a global TV audience of over 750 million people in 74 countries around the world. There was also lots of memorabilia and souvenirs, and of course the British people lined the streets to see the royal wedding. Some 600,000 people were there lining streets on that very, very day. So, do you have a particular 80s memory that you want to share with us? Please get in touch. As mentioned earlier on, I'll give you the details of how you can do that a little bit later on.

0: released in 1987 and taken from the album Everlasting. That was Natalie Cole there with I Live For Your Love. That particular single made it to number 50 in Canada, only got to number 86 in the UK, but it was a number 13 hit on the Billboard Hot 100. And before that, you heard from Blancmange and Don't Tell Me. That particular song made it to number 48 in Canada, number 34 in Germany, got to number 10 in Ireland, and it was a number 8 hit as well on the UK singles chart. So then, here on a blast from the 80s, it's time for this
1: song in 30 seconds.
0: So if you missed it earlier on, here is this week's song in 30 seconds one more time.

so I think it's pretty easy, if I have to say, although I've got the answer, of course, in front of me. But the very start of that, I think, gives it away. So what is this week's song in 30 seconds? Well, let's play it for you in normal mode.

That makes me want to go and dust off my Choose Life oversized t-shirt. That was, of course, Wham and Wake Me Up Before You Go-Go, a song that was actually inspired by a note that Andrew Ridgeley had left for his parents, intended to read Wake Me Up Before You Go, but with up accidentally written twice. So Ridgeley wrote Wake Me Up Before You Go-Go twice on purpose. There we go. You learn something new every day. Chart-wise, it was a massive hit in 1984, getting to number one in numerous countries around the world, including, of course, Canada, Belgium, Australia, and also the UK as well. It also topped the charts in Iceland, Ireland, Norway, Sweden, and also, of course, the US as well. The song itself is, of course, one of those iconic songs of the 1980s and one of Wham's best remembered songs as well, of course, after Last Christmas. So here on a blast from the 80s, I think it's time for some Phil Collins. Here he is, Against All Odds.

0: Phil Collins there, and Against All Odds, Take a Look at Me Now, of course, taken from the album and also the soundtrack as well of the same name. That particular song got to number two in the UK, and it was a number one single in America, the first of seven number one hits in that particular country as a soloist. The song itself also topped the charts as well in Canada, Ireland, and also Norway as well, and of course has also been covered by the likes of Westlife and also, of course, Mariah Carey as well, which also made its number one as well in the UK as well. So, unfortunately, we have come to the end of today's A Blast from the 80s. Thank you very much, though, for joining me here on today's show. I'll be back again next time with another edition of A Blast from the 80s. But, of course, until then, if you want to get in touch with me about anything to do with the 1980s, your first song, a favourite memory from the 80s, or anything else, please do say. I'd love to hear from you. Go to the website www.blast80s.com, and all the different ways, the email, the texts and things like that are on the website, and that's how you get in touch with me here on the show. You can also link up with myself as well via social media. All the details are on the website, as well as details of previous shows. So I'll be back again next time with another edition of A Blast from the 80s, but until then, another iconic figure from the 1980s. This is Madonna with Into the Groove. Catch you later.
1: And you can dance for inspiration.

I wonder if she's talking about me in the show. Well, probably not me. The show, possibly. But definitely not me. Tina Turner and the Best starts off today's show. The show, of course, being the Electric 80s with me, Gord Cooper. How is everybody? Are you ready for an hour's worth of good 80s UK hits? If you are, stick with me for the next hour. If you're not, still stick with me because you're going to enjoy it just the same. Bananarama coming up next.

If I remember rightly, One Hit Wonders, Boy Meets Girl and Waiting for a Star to Fall. Before that, Bow Wow Wow with Go Wild in the Country. Bananarama, one of the 80s biggest female group sellers of all time, with Robert De Niro's Waiting. And starting off today's show was Tina Turner and The Best.

How many of you remember who had a hit with Seven Tears that you've just heard there? Yes, I know. Most of you did. The Goombay Dance Band. And before that, Culture Club with Our Tumble For You. And Bros, of course, who owe us nothing. Well, that is up for debate, I should certainly imagine. I remember saying last week, when I started the show last week, that most people would know most of the songs that I played on the show, and then probably played a couple of minor hits. So I refrained from saying it this week, but so far, so good. I reckon most of the songs have been huge hits that everybody who were around in the 80s, and a few of you who weren't even around in the 80s, will recognise. But heading up towards halfway stage of today's show, the show, of course, being the Electric 80s with me, Gord Cooper.

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Back in 1977, he was in Talking Heads, as well as doing his solo career in 1981. 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This week, we are letting the automation take care of every single track played this week. And let's get straight in with Jackson Browne and Running On Empty.

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from Saturday Night Fever, the Bee Gees from 1977, More Than a Woman. 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

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I've come to help you with your problems.

Welcome, it's 60s Music Memories with Keith and Ruth Bradshaw. Hello, I'm Ruth and it's time to run, baby, run.

0: Run, baby, run, back into my arms, in brackets, gave American group The New Beats a worldwide hit in 1965, but not in the UK until 1971, when it was re-released and got into our top 10, thanks to its popularity on the Northern Soul circuit.
1: Yes, indeed. Well done, and welcome from me. I'm Keith Bradshaw. Well, now let's hear about a dancing bear.

0: Alan Price with the Alan Price Set and their hit Simon Smith and His Amazing Dancing Bear.
1: Well, I wouldn't recommend Dancing Bear. You might get arrested. But we have had some hot weather, haven't we?
0: We certainly have.
1: But still, I still wouldn't recommend it. coming up next, it's...
0: Tamla Time.

0: Well, we're up and running now with another 60s Music Memories with Keith and Ruth. I hope you're well. I hope you're keeping warm and everything. And we're into July, aren't we? And it's the, well, we're well into the cricket season and the tennis season, aren't we?
1: We are. Oh, but you wouldn't think the World Cup dominates everything.
0: You wouldn't think so, would you? No, it's football wall to wall. I'm not going to comment on the World Cup, but if you're enjoying your sport, good. If you're not into sport, but you're into music, stay here. That was a Tamla Motown classic. The Isley Brothers. You can do sport and music, of course, at the same time.
1: Well, yeah. We do.
0: We do, yes. The Isley Brothers and This Old Heart of Mine.
1: Next up, back in Britain, a band from the Midlands, The Fortunes, and a hit from 1966, This Golden Ring. Now listen closely to the words.

0: There they go, they sang, "This golden ring's gonna buy me a place in my baby's heart. This golden ring's gonna make quite sure that we never part."
1: And speaking of wedding rings, oh, this is special. Our friend John Brown, JB, and his wife Jill are celebrating 50 years of marriage this week. A golden wedding anniversary. How good is that?
0: It's brilliant. Many congratulations, both. Enjoy your celebrations. And this is their song for John and Jill. And it's good advice. Be young, be foolish, be happy.

0: The Times, and be young, be foolish, be happy. And we played that for my walking football pal, JB, and his wife, Jill. He's just such a romantic, is John. But he's from Leyland, where they used to make Chieftain tanks, and he tackles like that at football. But anyway, 50 years, that's great stuff.
1: And it's B-side time now. And this week, we're flipping over the Searchers hit, Don't Throw Your Love Away. This is I Pretend I'm With You.

0: B-side, The Searchers, and I Pretend I'm With You, the flip side of Don't Throw Your Love Away.
1: Nice one. And our next record, dear listener, I'm dedicating to our Ruth, who's sitting next to me, because I know she's quite fond of it. It's The Zombies.

0: Oh, I like that. The Zombies with the Rod Argent song, Tell Her No. It was the follow-up to She's Not There and peaked at 42 in 1965.
1: Yeah, it's a good record, isn't it? It should have done better, I think.
0: I do.
1: But who am I to judge?
0: Well, you can have an opinion, I suppose, but try not to judge. Right. Well, here's Dusty.

0: Dusty Springfield, Middle of Nowhere. You know that was released on July the 11th, 1965. 61 years ago. And England had never won the World Cup at that point.
1: Well, I'm not saying anything. No.

0: Old Points East and Creamfields, to name but a few.
1: And I've missed them all.
0: You've still got a chance. Back in our decade, though, I think one of the most memorable here was the Isle of Wight Festival in 69.
1: Oh, yes, again, another one I missed, but I remember it well. It was Bob Dylan, wasn't it? It was the main act.
0: It was, yeah. Estimated attendance of 150,000. Wow. And like you say, there was Dylan, the band, the Nice, the Pretty Things, the Who. I mean, Joe Cocker.
1: Yep.
0: And, well, of course, if we'd been in the States between
1: the 15th... Oh, that was the big year for festivals, wasn't it? Yeah. That was the year of the big one.
0: In 1969, which one am I talking about?
1: Well, you're talking about the Woodstock, aren't you? It was in August 69, yes, remember that.
0: Max Yeager's farm, yeah. Dairy Farm in Bethel, New York.
1: Yep.
0: And 32 acts performed during... Well, it was quite a rainy weekend.
1: It was over the weekend, wasn't it?
0: Yeah. Half a million concert goers. Can you remember any of the people who performed?
1: Well, there was a great film of it, wasn't it, which I've seen.
0: That's right.
1: Most people have seen. Well, I remember Santana. I remember Joe Cocker and The Who. Janis Joplin, she was good. And Canned Heat did well there. Jimi Hendrix was in it, wasn't he?
0: He was. Richie Havens, Tim Harding, Creedence Clearwater, Sly, Joe Cocker, Blood, Sweat and Tears, Crosby, Stills, Nash and Young.
1: One of the outstanding performances for me was Country Joe and the Fish.
0: That's right. Well, Jimi Hendrix had one of the defining moments of Woodstock, and it's with his radical reworking of the Star Spangled Banner.
1: That's right, yes, the national anthem.
0: Yeah, and it was just like Monterey 2 years previously.
1: I think that was the first festival, wasn't it, Monterey? The first idea of a festival.
0: Yeah, it was a 3-day concert, and it was held between June the 16th to the 18th in 1967. Where's Monterey?
1: It's the other side of the country, isn't it, in California?
0: It is. And again, it's remembered for with the first major American appearances by Jimi Hendrix, The Who, and Ravi Shankar.
1: Yeah.
0: And the first large-scale public performance of Janis Joplin.
1: And Otis Redding.
0: And one of the defining moments of the concert was when Hendrix set his guitar on fire during his performance of Wild Thing.
1: Yes, he was little known at that point, wasn't he? But he was well known after that.
0: Yeah, well, do you know who planned that concert?
1: I've no idea.
0: Well, it was John Phillips.
1: Oh, right, yes.
0: The Mamas and the Papas.
1: Okay.
0: And record producer Lou Adler, Alan Pariser, and publicist Derek Taylor.
1: Yeah.
0: And, you know, the artists all performed for free.
1: Yeah.
0: All revenue was donated to charity, except for Ravi Shankar.
1: All right. All right. Okay. Perhaps he was feeling hard up and needed the money.
0: What song was associated with that in 67?
1: It was the Summer of Love, wasn't it? It was Scott McKenzie. And
0: San Francisco.
1: Don't forget to wear some flowers in your hair, which I didn't.
0: It was written by Phillips.
1: Oh, yes.
0: And released in May 67 to promote the event. Well, stay in America. What about the Newport Folk Festival 2 years earlier?
1: That was also controversial because I think that was the first time, wasn't it, when Bob Dylan decided to go public with his electric guitar.
0: Oh, yes. I mean, when we saw the film, Dylan film recently, that was highlighted, wasn't it? And the boos came out from the audience, and there was a real backlash from purists.
1: Yeah, real folk fans didn't like it.
0: Yeah, he felt that he sold out.
1: Yeah.
0: Now, have you heard of Barbecue 67?
1: Actually, I haven't, no.
0: Well, it was a music event held in the market town of Spalding, Lincolnshire, and considered by some to have been the first rock festival.
1: Oh, wow.
0: Well, towards the end of 1966, Grantham promoter, former footballer Brian Thompson, he set about booking Gino Washington and the Ram Jam Band and The Move.
1: Okay.
0: And their management persuaded Thompson to also book three relatively unknown acts at that time, being, listen to this, Pink Floyd, The Jimi Hendrix Experience, and Cream.
1: Oh, well, that's impressive. I'm amazing. That's passed me by, but yeah, that's impressive.
0: Well, yeah, I think it passed everybody by. It remains largely unknown.
1: Spalding's famous for tulips, isn't it?
0: Yeah.
1: It's held in a field full of tulips.
0: Yeah.
1: Flower people.
0: Well, funny enough, a new group has been founded looking to put on events to mark the 60th anniversary of Barbecue 67, obviously, next year. So it says it's looking to collect memories and memorabilia of the initial event, and wants to put on events throughout 2027 for the heritage and storytelling projects, as well as to support up-and-coming musicians.
1: Wow.
0: And a spokesman said, taking

0: plays before more widely known festivals, Barbecue 67 puts Spalding at the forefront of a global cultural movement, yet its story remains largely untold. So I suggest if you've got any memorabilia, get in touch.
1: Who knew? Fantastic. So that the birth of rock festivals, if you like,
0: Spalding.
1: Spalding in Links. Brilliant. Well, if you're going to a festival this summer, enjoy. I hope it stays dry for you. Thank you for that.

0: You're listening to another nostalgia-packed edition of 60s Music Memories with Keith and Ruth Bradshaw. And that was a third number one single for Cliff, Cliff Richard, of course, and The Shadows, Please Don't Tease. And that spent 3 weeks at the top in the summer of 1960.
1: That was lovely. Thank you. And now from one of my favourite singers to one of yours. Oh, and mine.

0: title track from Otis Redding's first LP for Stax Records, Pain in My Heart. Otis, backed by Booker T and the MGs, and more. Well, the Rolling Stones also covered the song on an album.
1: Yes, Pain in My Heart, it sounds a bit, well, forlorn.
0: It's sad. What a sad.
1: Yes, sings it so well. Now, can you make a whooshing noise?
0: A whoosh.
1: Whoosh.
0: Whoosh.
1: Yeah. I always think, it's the 50s flashback now, and I always think we ought to have a whooshing sound effect. Because
0: whoosh.
1: Thank you, that's great, because it's going to hurtle even further back in time. The late 1950s was a golden era for Western films and TV programmes on both sides of the Atlantic, if not around the world. And this song tells the story of a man who lost his girl to the Westerns. It was a hit in 1958. Now I wonder if you can remember the name of the group that sings it.

0: Well, they've plenty of sound effects there, haven't they? Well, you've got doo-wop harmonies, gunshot and ricochet sound effects. Well, what more do you want?
1: Well.
0: Don't answer that. The group were the Olympics, who came from Los Angeles, and that's their hit song, Western Movies.
1: Yeah, I don't remember that, so I'm glad to say, being in the 1950s.
0: Oh, I remember it well, yes. I love the Western movies.
1: I know. Now, a big shout-out to fellow presenter Paul Tunstall. Hope you're okay, Paul, and thanks for the lovely messages about our show and the music choices. And on the radio, keep up the good work.

0: Gary Puckett and Union Gap with Lady Willpower.
1: Ruthie, did I tell you about my mate?
0: Oh, I thought you'd forgotten about
1: telling
0: me about your mate.
1: I met him the other day. He was telling me a new restaurant's opened. He recommended it. It's a Dire Straits restaurant. Yeah, he had to pay money for muffins, but the chips were free. Oh, so we'll give it a whirl. Money for muffins.
0: Chips were free. Yeah, oh, it's so funny.
1: Oh, thank you. It's love that really counts. Have you noticed? It's love that really counts.

0: Well, recently we took a break in Southern Ireland, didn't we? We were based in Cork, which was a lovely city, wasn't it?
1: It was, didn't we? Have a nice time.
0: We had a great time. We were blessed with the weather. And I have to tell you, I hope you've noticed, that we visited Blarney Castle and Gardens, which were fantastic, but I actually queued up to kiss the Blarney Stone. And apparently I've been bestowed with the gift of eloquence.
1: Yeah. When's it going to start?
0: People
1: have not been too kind when you tell them this.
0: I've told them this, but nobody's been impressed. Well, I hope you are, dear.
1: Well, of course, I didn't kiss the Blarney Stone.
0: Well, it's,
1: I didn't need to.
0: No, well, you don't.
1: I was worried about putting my back out.
0: It's quite a feat of contortion, isn't it? You have to lay on your back and then arch your back and lean
1: on
0: there.
1: Yeah.
0: And this is at the top of a castle overlooking a moat, you know, with a dangerous drop somebody holds onto, but you have to hang onto iron bars, reach up and kiss this lump of old rock.
1: Yeah, that thousands and thousands and thousands of people have just kissed.
0: I try not to think about that. Right, well,
1: it
0: was brilliant. Yeah, I can recommend a visit to Cork and the surrounding area. Well, that last record was from Liverpool, and underlining what we always say, it's love that really counts, and they were the Merseybeats, and it was their first hit, a top 30 success from 1963.
1: Moving on to instrumental time now. Do you remember this big hit?

0: week's instrumental hit from way back in 1960. Did you remember the band? Well, they were the Piltdown Men, a rock and roll instrumental studio group from Hollywood featuring two lead saxophones. And the tune? Well, it was the popular nursery rhyme, Old MacDonald Had a Farm, here under the title of MacDonald's Cave.
1: Yes, and I remember buying that one. I used to like my instrumentals in the early 60s, particularly the Piltdown Men. They had a few other hits as well. Well, the Beatles, they were good, weren't they?
0: They were.
1: Well, here they are.

0: The familiar sounds of the Beatles and I Should Have Known Better. And that song appears in the film A Hard Day's Night and on the soundtrack album, of course. You know, I occasionally look back and think, I should have known better.
1: Do you know, I occasionally look back and think, you should have known better.
0: I hope you're not thinking about the same things as I am.
1: Well, anyway, let's go back to July 1965. What was at number two in the UK charts, I hear you ask?
0: Ruth, what was at number two in the UK charts in July 1965?
1: Well, of course, it was The Hollies.

0: Hollies with I'm Alive. It was at number two and kept off the top by Elvis Presley, who was, crying in the chapel.
1: Oh, poor old Elvis. Well, it's time now for They Had It Covered, and here we play the original of a song that was later covered and occasionally made more famous by another singer or band, just like this one.

0: had it covered. That's One Way Love, the original version, and it was a minor hit for the Drifters in the USA. But Cliff Bennett and the Rebel Rousers took it into the UK top 10 in 1964.
1: Yeah, and that was a much more upbeat version,
0: yeah,
1: wasn't it?
0: I like the Drifters.
1: Yes, it's a great
0: original.
1: Great doo-wop backing there, when you think about it. And now, as my favourite wife heads off to put the kettle on, he said, hopefully, we're going to enjoy some more magic Motown music. I nearly said that correctly. Magic Motown music.

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1: and Harry.
0: You're listening to Music and Memories from that great musical decade, the 1960s.
1: Taking you back in time are Keith and Ruth Bradshaw.
0: Ruth is our gran.
1: Keith is our granddad.

0: The one that some call the King, Elvis Presley and I Surrender.
1: And before that, we played Smokey Robinson and the Miracles with Tracks of My Tears.

0: If you're born a woman, you're born to be hurt, you're born to be stepped on, lied to, cheated on and treated like dirt. What do you think about that?
1: Well, not a lot, actually. And unfortunately, that is the fate of a lot of women.
0: Yes.
1: Well, isn't it?
0: And it is.
1: American singer Sandy Posey sums it up really well. Well, that was her first hit, Born a Woman. It sold over a million copies in the States, a gold disc in 66.
0: Hmm.
1: Girls are made to love, don't you know?
0: I believe so.
1: Listen to this.
0: I've heard that rumour.
2: My

0: Yeah, I'll vote for that. That was American singer Eddie Hodges, and he had but two UK hits in the 60s, and by coincidence, they both peaked at 37. Not the biggest hits, but you might remember I'm Gonna Knock on Your Door.
1: Yeah.
0: That was the first. And the second was the one we just played, Made to Love, in brackets, Girls, Girls, Girls.
1: And that was a minor hit in 62. But our next song was a mega hit all around the world in 1961. In fact, this week in July that year, it was at number one in the UK charts.

0: Well, taking us right back to simpler times there, when I was but a fledgling youth, battling with
1: those were the days.
0: Yes, battling with the chores of the forthcoming adolescence. Well, it was and is an iconic 60s memory, isn't it? Del Shannon and Runaway. Well, now it's time for
2: Ruth Bradshaw's Album of the Week.
1: We received an email recently which reads as follows. I was wondering if you would consider in the future, in your chosen album part of the show, the Status Quo and their album Spare Parts. I think you'll find it very hard to pick a track with some great songs. And Antique Angelique and Poor Old Man, and also their hit Are You Growing Tired of My Love? Maybe you've already featured it. David Harris, or Drifter Dave, from Wellow, which we think is in Hampshire.
0: Yes.
1: Well, thank you, Dave, and I'm delighted to feature your album choice. Spare Parts is the second studio album by the British rock band Status Quo, and their first one in the psychedelic vein. It's the first album to feature songwriting contributions from the band's road manager, Bob Young. Released in September 1969, it was not a commercial success, and the only single released from the album was the Anthony King written song Are You Growing Tired of My Love, which is the first track I've chosen.

Are You Growing Tired of My Love? That was backed as a single with the Alan Lancaster composition So Ends Another Life, released in April 69. And it reached number 46 on the UK singles charts. Now my second track, also one suggested by Drifter Dave.

0: Well, can I just say, it's a really interesting call, isn't it? A 60s album from Status Quo. As you say, not a great commercial success, but it certainly laid the foundations for a band which was to morph into a household name, wasn't it?
1: Oh,
0: the
1: very much so, yeah.
0: Great stadium-filling rock band. And this was the beginning. So a great call. Tell us about that track.
1: Well, Antique Angelique was written by Alan Lancaster and Bob Young. Now, Alan Lancaster, a founding member and bassist of Status Quo, and Bob Young, an English musician and author who became famous for being the unofficial fifth member of the group. From the mid-60s onwards, Young had been working in the music business, starting as a crew member for Amen Corner, The Nice, and also for The Herd, so good CV there.
0: Yeah.
1: And based on this experience, he was hired by the management of Status Quo after they had their first hit with Pictures of Matchstick Men in 1968. And since he spent a lot of time with the band while being on tour, he got involved with their music as well. And as early as 1969, he started writing songs for the band, such as the one we've just heard. So thanks so much, Drifter Dave, for this album of the week. I'm sure you've enjoyed it, and I hope our listeners have too. Spare Parts by Status Quo.
2: Ruth Bradshaw's album of the week.

0: you know, I went to the dentist and he said to me, you know, this is going to hurt. I said, that's okay. He said, are you all right? I said, are you sure? I said, yeah. He said, cash or card? It's not cheap, is it?
1: No.
0: No. Well, that would cheer us up, though. A happy song for you, me, and our dear listener. Let's hope we're all happy together, despite the futile attempts at humour. The Turtles singing about exactly that, happy together.
1: Well, what about this next singer? Frank Sinatra said, she possesses my kind of voice. And Dean Martin called her the best girl singer in the business. And Bing Crosby and Ella Fitzgerald named her among their three favourite female singers of all time. Wow. Quite

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You'll never hurt me

0: Texan Vicky Carr. Vicky with a double K. And her biggest hit, It Must Be Him.
1: Yes, and there she goes, fading away. And, look at the time. It's One Hit Wonder time.
0: Oh, good.
1: Good. And this was a big hit in America in 1963. And it did make our top 30. And it's actually sung by the man who wrote it. Now, I wonder if you can remember his name. Oh, in a minute when I find it. Oh, there it is.

0: Springfield, Ohio.
1: Oh, well, I'm not an expert, but isn't that where the Simpsons live?
0: I think it is. Barton that lot.
1: Thank you.
0: American blues singer, songwriter, and pianist Robert Higginbotham, better known as Tommy Tucker, and his one hit over here, High Heel Sneakers. Well done if you remembered his name.
1: Yes, well done. Tommy Tucker, Sing for Your Supper. Did you learn that at primary school?
0: Yeah, remember that nursery rhyme?
1: It's a nursery rhyme, isn't it? Mm. I don't know what comes next.
0: Nor me.
1: I have no idea. Well, now it's Roy Orbison.

0: You probably don't need me to tell you that's the wonderful Roy Orbison and Too Soon to Know. But what do you know? Well, I'm only asking because it's time for... The Spot
1: Spot. It's simple, really. Can you spot, can you name singer or group on this next record? It's an album track from 1968. That's all you need to know. So over to you. It's...
2: The

0: There you have it. That's this week's The Spot Spot. The song, I'm sure you know, is well known, isn't it? What a Wonderful World.
1: A song originally recorded and made famous by the great Louis Armstrong. Our version is taken from an LP entitled A Man Without Love. In itself, a big hit for our mystery singer, who was Engelbert Humperdinck. And top marks if you spotted Engelbert.

0: The group from Stamford in Lincolnshire, Cupid's Inspiration, with their big hit from 1968, Yesterday's Gone. Their cover of the song, originally made famous by Little Anthony and the Imperials.
1: Oh, yeah. Always reminds me, I think I've told you before, my grandma used to love mint Imperials. She always bought a quarter in a little paper bag on the market.
0: Oh, yes. And yeah. Remember those little paper bags? They used to turn them over at the top.
1: Yeah, see what you learn listening to this programme. Well, in 1965, the Rolling Stones topped the extended play charts with an EP featuring live recordings. I know that because I can remember buying it. It was called Got Live If You Want It, and there are five tracks, including this popular rhythm and blues song.

0: Oh, they're enjoying it, aren't they? Taken from the hit EP, Got Live If You Want It, The Stones and Route 66. You know, it winds from Chicago to LA.
1: Yeah, sounds very romantic, doesn't it? Or something. Anyway, Mick Jagger was at the cricket the other day.
0: Well, he was. He loves his cricket, doesn't he?
1: It's a test match, yeah. Looking good.
0: Yep.
1: Well, next, Barbara Lynn is a rhythm and blues singer from Beaumont in Texas. She topped the charts with You'll Lose a Good Thing, and we like that. Mm. But this is another of her hits. Not a big one, but a great song.

0: Left the Water Running from Barbara Lynn.
1: Yeah, it's a great one. And a version of that song by Otis Redding was released in 1976. And that's another great listen, though it was recorded 10 years earlier as a pure demo disc, not intended for release. But it's worth checking out. Well, that was Barbara Lynn, of course, as Ruthie said, with You Left the Water Running.

0: A song from the turbulent summer of 1968 in America, the Rascals, formerly Young Rascals of Groovin' fame, and their own song, People Got to Be Free. It spent 5 weeks at number one over there, but never charted here.
1: Well, that's a surprise, isn't it?
0: It is.
1: Great song. Well, it's time now for a double header, 2 '60s music memories back to back, starting with a story from Roy C.

0: Small Faces and All or Nothing. And before that, we heard about A Shotgun Wedding with Roy C.
1: American singer Sue Thompson seemed to have all her stateside hits covered in the UK by Carol Dean, but not this one. It made number 30 here in '65. Paper Tiger.

0: That's the last big hit for Sue Thompson, who hailed from Missouri, Paper Tiger.
1: And time's slipping away again, so we've perhaps just got time to hear from The Who.

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On air right now, polluting the airwaves until 10 p.m. The Mac, McStar and Shannon. 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

Eve. A very good Tuesday evening to you with me, The Mark. Nickstar and Shannon will be in at around about 7 p.m. tonight. And of course, as every Tuesday, they give you the chance to win an NE3 VHO goodie bag with Nickstar's quiz, The Game with No Name. All you need to do tonight is identify the four song clips that Nickstar's put together. Some of them may be sped up, in reverse, or even slowed down. But if you get all four right, an NE3 VHO goodie bag will be on its way to you this very night. There'll also be two parts of the Mixed Dolls Challenge, where you put me and Shannon head-to-head in two challenges to see who can get points on the board this week. And of course, I think I've mentioned this before, me and Shannon have a bit of a wager. At the end of the year, the points turn into pennies, and the pennies turn into pounds. What's not alike about that? Loads of music as well, and maybe the odd fun fact here and there throughout the show. We have got Anne Lee on its way.

with the studio tonight with your favourite track, and we'll play it for you. 0757 222 5695 is the number to text or WhatsApp, or simply email studio2@any3radio.co.uk. I've got the Spice Girls on its way, the Urban Cookie Collective with The Key, The Secret. Tasman Archer is also on its way for this banging 90s track. It's Dupe by Dupe.

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It's London Beats. I'll be thinking about you. A massive happy birthday to drummer Ringo Starr, who turns 86 today. 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I've got new order with World Emotion on the way, especially for the World Cup, of course. TLC with Waterfalls is also on its way, but before that, it's Bewitched with Rollercoaster.

A tune that never gets old. It's The Cure with Friday I'm in Love. Mick Starr will be in the studio in just a few minutes' time together with Shannon. And tonight we're giving you the chance to win an NE3 Radio goodie bag with Mick Starr's quiz, The Game with No Name. All you need to do tonight is identify the four song clips that Mick Starr has put together. So they may be sped up in reverse or even slowed down. But if you get all four right, an NE3 Radio goodie bag will be on its way to you this very night. There'll be a couple of Mick Starr's challenges where he puts me and Shannon head to head on challenges to see who can get points on the board this week. And of course, at the end of the year, the points turn into pennies and the pennies turn into pounds. Lovely. Right, still to come though, we've got Republica on its way, Drop Dead Gorgeous, a Damsky featuring Seal with Killer. But before that, it's Dr. Alban, and It's My Life.

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0: Phone on Blondes with a What's Up. Mixstar is in the studio. A very good evening to you, Mixstar.
1: Good evening. Oh, that sounds mint.
0: Yeah, I need to turn you down just a little bit, though.
1: That sounds brilliant compared to last week.
0: Sounds nice, doesn't it?
1: It does, yes.
0: A brand new mic from the store, Mixstar, and I wouldn't be outdone neither, so I bought myself a new one as well.
1: Easy.
0: Yeah.
2: Look at this.
1: You didn't want to be outshone by me.
0: See, look at mine. It's got a little black sticker on the back of it. There it is. I can feel it.
1: So I'm not special anymore, Sean?
0: No. Means though, we do have a spare one in case something like this happens again. We can just grab it and plug it in.
2: I like how he gets you a new mic and himself one, but I don't get one.
0: Yeah, well, it's one of them,
2: mine's
0: isn't it?
2: Sitting with tape on it.
0: That is the COVID tape.
2: That, see what I mean?
0: All the mics were colour-coded through COVID, weren't they? Yeah. So they wouldn't get mixed up.
3: Yeah.
0: Yeah. Still got the COVID tape.
1: You're not special enough.
0: No, you're not. No, hang on.
2: I'll take them t-shirts back then.
0: No, they're too late for that. And of course, Shannon is in the studio as well. How's your week been, Shannon?
2: It's been all right. Not been too bad. Can't complain.
0: Apart from being a Mike Trump.
2: Says you, t-shirt Trump.
1: Now, boys and girls. Fisty cuffs at 50 paces. Oh, lad. So, how's your week been then? No, we don't want to know.
2: Yeah, come the excuses.
0: Kind of overdid it, like, Monday morning, because obviously England were playing. Kind of overdid it on the cans a little bit, and I was dying yesterday. I was absolutely...
2: And nobody cared.
0: And no one cared.
1: Yeah, no one cares.
0: No sympathy from Freya, neither.
1: No, do you believe that?
0: No sympathy of anyone. So, as you can see, tonight I'm having a nice little soft drink. I'm off it.
1: For how long?
0: I don't know. Really don't
1: till
0: know.
1: The next England game on Saturday.
0: I don't know. I am off it. I was dying yesterday.
2: Oh, poor Ben. Everybody get your violins out for him.
1: Because once he has one, he has two, he has three. He just loses count. He just keeps going and going and going. That's
0: I do.
1: Why.
0: And that's what I did. Just kept on going. And I mixed my drinks as well. I had John Smith's. And I had loads of cans of hooch as well.
1: A hooch.
0: I love hooch. It's so nice. Oh, too nice.
1: It's just drink and pop that though.
0: Yeah,
1: it?
0: That's the problem.
1: It's just drink and pop.
0: Yeah.
1: Right then. Let's get back to tonight.
0: Yes.
1: We got carried away there. Right, getting back to tonight. Game with no name will be coming up in just a second. We've got other rounds a bit later as well. Family Fortune round, part two. And what am I round? So if you want to take part in them, you can get your pen and paper ready for all that. But in the meantime, here comes the game with no name. Can you identify... the song titles this week.
0: Right,
1: can you identify the song titles? All right, here we go.

0: And there you have it, my four songs this week for a game with no name. All you've got to do is guess the song titles. It's as simple as that. If you know the answers, you know to text in to 0757-222-5695. 9:30 is your cut-off point, so that's when we do give out the correct answers. Right, let's see who's got what on the doors. What you got, Mark?
1: Three.
0: I noticed you weren't scribbling much, but Shannon was way on there. Really, no. What you got, Shannon?
2: Six.
1: Oh, my God. But I will get the first one, because I do know the first one.
0: You do know the first one.
1: But I just need to hear it. I know it.
0: Pen the paper there. He knows it. So you got six, Shannon?
2: Yes.
0: Oof. You're going to win this week, are you?
2: Mm-hmm.
0: Are they definite six?
2: Yes.
1: Right, that puts me in five.
0: Five. Oh, five. Oh, well, there you go. See, brainwave.
1: Yep.
0: So he's catching you already.
2: For now.
0: For now. It's still early, I know. But we've got 9:30. Right. Let's get back to some more music in the meantime. Come next, a little bit of Mabel. Don't call me up.

0: now and then. I think you might like to hear something from us. Nice, easy.
1: And we're rolling, ooh, rolling, ooh, rolling on the river.
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2: 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Put the pedal to the metal while flying through Newcastle. This is NE3 Radio.

0: Yeah, cool, good feature on there. Lisa Stone Field, where people hold on. Right, how's the Spice Girls? Because it's Spice Girls Day tomorrow.
1: Oh, is it?
0: Because they're celebrating 30 years.
1: Spice Girls Day tomorrow. Your favourite Spice Girl, which one?
0: Gotta be on my bun.
1: Yeah, absolutely, all day long.
0: So, yeah, you go. Spice up your life for the Spice Girls, ready for tomorrow.

0: as well. I said, Macaroni. I can't read my own writing. It's also National Strawberry Sunday Day. So if you like a strawberry sundae, then today is, oh, I like a strawberry sundae. Yeah, why not? Mmm, delicious. And I haven't had my tea yet because I'm starving that way.
1: I think we should just order strawberry sundaes.
0: Shall we just do it?
2: Where can you order them from?
1: You can actually order things from dessert places.
0: You can. Oh. Wait until next weekend because we've got the 24-hour radiothon coming up starting 10 o'clock Saturday morning. Right way through till 10 o'clock Sunday morning. Shall we get some strawberry sundaes for me, you and Freya?
1: Yes.
0: Yeah, why not?
1: You're not included.
2: I'm not bringing you none.
1: I get the boss.
2: Right, let's give you another blast of the game of no name. If you've just joined us, where you been? We've started without you. Right, game of no name. Can you identify the song titles to the following?

0: But there you have it, my four songs this week for the game with no name. Can you identify the titles? That's all I'm asking. If you do know the answers, you need to text in 0757 222 5695. Have we got any more? I can see you scribbling, Mark. Have you got any more?
1: Yeah, I think I've got them all.
0: Oh, Shannon?
2: I just need the last one.
0: So, you've still got a six?
2: Yes.
0: And he's just jumped ahead of you, and he thinks he's got them all.
1: I think I do.
0: But the point is, are they right?
1: That is the big question.
2: Probably not.
1: And we won't find out until about 9:30 tonight,
0: yes,
1: either, will
0: exactly.
1: We?
0: Ooh,
2: 9:30.
1: No.
2: Ooh. Posh.
0: He's been precise. Behave. Right, coming up next, little Cascada. Let's see if I can make the dance floor.

0: music for the Northeast and beyond. Put the pedal to the metal while flying through Newcastle. 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
2: Hotter than the Spice Girls.

0: Yeah, great song there from Magic with the song Rude. Right, grab a pen and paper, it's time to start the challenges. First challenge on my piece of paper is the Family Fortunes round. Three questions, give me your best two top answers. Right. Name a TV quiz show, but not Family Fortunes. Because that's what this round's called.
1: Right, okay.
0: Right, so name a TV quiz show. Right, question number two. Name a form of transport that does not...
2: Does not contain wheels.
0: I'll get my tongue tied there. I'll start again. Name a form of transport that has got not...
2: Has not got wheels.
0: Has not got wheels.
2: Oh, my God.
0: I can't even read my writing now I made the marks. Name a form of transport that hasn't got any wheels, basically.
2: Well done.
0: Well done.
2: Clever lad.
0: Right, number three. Name a type of fish you eat. If anybody puts goldfish, I'll hit them.
1: So, like, a name of fish I eat.
0: A type of fish, yeah, name of fish.
1: A name of fish, right, okay.
2: Edible.
0: An edible fish. An edible fish.
2: You said it.
0: Right, there's your three questions. Name a TV quiz show, name a form of transport that hasn't got any wheels, and name a type of fish you eat. Right, simple as that. You've got a time it takes, the next song to play, it's a little bit of Rihanna, the only girl in the world. Yeah.

0: Yeah, sound of Rihanna there. Only girl in the world. Right. That's a bit loud, I'm afraid.
1: Yep, I'm fixing it.
0: Family Fortunes round. I'll give you three questions. All you have to do is give me your two best answers. Hopefully, they're the two top answers. Because if you get the two top answers, it's a straight 100 points.
2: Don't hold out much hope.
0: Right. Let's see what you've got then. The first question was, name a TV quiz show and not Family Fortunes, because that's the name of this round.
2: No kidding.
0: Right, go for it. Who's right. going first?
1: For this one, I've put The Chase and The 1% Club.
0: Right, they're both on my list. They're both on my list. How many, John?
2: The Chase.
0: Right.
2: And Catchphrase.
0: And Catchphrase. Catchphrase isn't on my list. The Chase is. That's worth 16 points. The 1% Club, only 2 points.
2: Pointless on there.
0: No. You have top answer, Who Wants to Be a Millionaire?
1: Oh, yeah, of course, yeah. All right, okay.
0: Second top answer, Countdown.
1: You're right, okay.
0: Your third top answer, Wheel of Fortune.
1: Right.
0: Obviously, you got The Chase, was the next one. Your fifth top answer was Tipping Point.
1: Right, okay.
0: And you got the last answer with 1% Club.
2: Who's sad enough to watch the 1% Club?
0: Really? I do, well, I quite like it.
1: Oh, do you?
0: I'm trying to solve all the puzzles.
1: Do you know what? I don't like him.
0: Oh, well, I don't really watch it for him.
1: I don't like him. I don't even know his name. I forget if you said his name, I would remember it, but I just can't stand him.
2: I don't know.
1: Not my cup of tea at all.
0: His name just popped in my head and gone out again.
1: Lee Mack. Okay.
0: Yeah. Right. Moving on to question two then. Name a form of transport that has got no wheels. Right. You going to go first, Sean?
2: No.
0: She's not confident in that answer, son.
2: No, I'm really not.
0: Oh, wait. Mark, it was yours then.
1: She can't get to do that. Come on. What is your answers?
0: Oh, wait, give us your answers, Sean.
2: I had a boat, like a cruise ship.
0: Yep.
2: And I had, you can walk, which is a form of transportation.
1: And you know what? That's the exact two that I have also got.
0: Well, yes, both got the top answer. We're boat or a ship.
2: Hmm.
0: Walking isn't on you.
1: Oh, really?
2: It's a form of transport.
0: For yourself.
2: Didn't specify right? that.
0: And I'm surprised none of you didn't get the two top answers. The top answer was bought in a plane.
2: They've got wheels?
1: Yes, they have got wheels.
2: How do you think they land?
1: Yeah,
2: on wheels?
1: And take off.
0: That's not what I was thinking. I copied this off the internet and all.
1: I was thinking that as well, because helicopters, you might have that wheel thing, but a lot of them have wheels as well.
0: But some of them don't. Some of them don't.
1: Yeah.
0: So, helicopter is on the list, but I can vouch for that one, because some of them don't. They have the sled thing. The two
2: rails.
1: Yeah.
0: Rails.
1: Uh-huh.
0: Yeah. Hot air balloon.
1: Yeah.
0: Hovercraft.
2: We're not in Back to the Future.
1: Yes.
0: They're real life.
1: The little boat things. Oh, are you about the hovercraft that goes to France?
0: Yeah.
1: On the sea?
0: Huh?
1: Right, okay.
0: That's a hovercraft.
1: I was thinking there.
2: Were you thinking about jet skis?
1: I was thinking Back to the Future.
0: That's not on my list, actually. Jet skis are a form of transport.
1: That is a brilliant answer,
0: by the way. A good one, that one. Yeah. So, last one that's on the list I copied. These are lists I copy, off the internet. I should have spotted that one, a plane. You know, it's got wheels.
2: You've been on one, you should know.
0: I know. But anyway, the last one, monorail.
1: Oh, right, okay, yeah.
2: So how many was were
0: now, short your boat? Your boat was worth 28, was a top answer. Right. I thought one of you would have said train.
2: No, because they're on wheels on a track.
0: Not all trains are on wheels. The bullet train isn't.
2: I've never been on the bullet train.
0: Magnetic.
1: Yeah, it is. Magnetic.
2: Show off.
0: Right. Moving on to question three. Name a type of fish you eat.
1: Right. I had to go with my two favourite ones. Obviously, I've put cod and salmon.
0: Right.
2: I swear to God. Cod and salmon.
0: He's got the same, cod and salmon. You were very close to your two top answers as well.
2: Cod and haddock.
0: No.
1: Sea bass.
0: No. Salmon was your top answer.
1: Right.
0: With 29. Tuna was your second top answer. With 27. Cod came third with 19. Mackerel was fourth. Haddock was fifth, and sardines was last on my list.
1: Yuck.
0: Sardines, I'm not on sardines.
1: Yeah, me neither.
0: I'll eat all the rest, but not sardines. So there you go. Had your points of putting them on one side. Right. Before I move on, I'll give you another listen to the game with no name. All I was asking you to do is, can you identify the song titles to the following, please?

0: And there you have it, my four songs this week for the Game of No Name. 0757-222-5695 is the text number to text your answers in. 9:30 is your cut-off point. Right, while that was playing, I just had a flash in my head. You know how we said planes?
1: Yes. Yeah.
0: Not all planes land on wheels.
2: No, because you've got the ones that land on water. Yes, you
0: That's why it's probably on my list.
2: Oh, right, okay.
0: What?
1: I've never seen a plane land on water.
0: Well, you haven't lived it, have you?
1: I've never been on a plane.
2: Have you never been on a plane?
1: No, because Mum won't go on one, so...
2: Oh, that is sad.
0: Well, you don't watch The Expendables.
2: Oh, that's good. Not landing.
0: Sorry?
2: Not landing.
0: Not landing.
2: Yeah, they had a plane that landed on the water, didn't they?
1: Never heard of it.
0: Right, I'm just going from the film Expendables, because Stallone had a plane that landed on water.
2: He did.
0: He had more than one, actually. Right, never mind. Getting back to some more music, a little bit of Reggie and Bowley. It's New Girl.

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0: step, won't you give me that step by step?
1: Yeah, TCO and Mabel there. Right, got your pen and paper ready for the second part of the challenges. I'm going to give you a song title and three artists. You've just got to tell me who sings the title for the song. Before we go any further, I will say now, there's only, and you can only, circle 10 answers.
2: Right, okay.
1: There's only 10 correct answers. Alright? No circling anymore. So, Candy is your first song title. Who sung it? Was it Ash? New Edition? Robbie Williams? There's your three artists. Right? Your second title is Crazy. Was it Simple Plan, The Kooks, or The Osmonds? Your next title, Girlfriend. Who sung that? Was it Weezer, Pebbles, No Doubt? Your fourth one, the song title, Perfect. Was it Smashing Pumpkins, R.E.M., or Diana Carroll? Excuse me. Right. Number five, the song title, Stop. Was it Blazing Squad, Jamelia, or Sam Brown? Your last song title is Jump. Was it House of Pain, Madonna, or David Bowie? Right, I'll quickly run through them again. I'm going to give you a song title and three artists. You've just got to tell us who sings. Candy, was it Ash? New Edition, Robbie Williams. Crazy, Simple Plan, The Kooks, or The Osmonds? Girlfriend, Weezer, Pebbles, No Doubt. Perfect, Smashing Pumpkins, R.E.M. and Dina Carroll. Number five, Stop, was it Blazing Squad, Jamelia, or Sam Brown? And your last title, Jump, was it House of Pain, Madonna, or David Bowie? Right, you've got a time it takes. Next song to play, which is Justin Timberlake, Can't Stop the Feelin'.

0: Yeah, Justin Timberlake there, Can't Stop the Feeling. Right, how did you do on the second part of the round?
1: Absolutely rubbish. This one's a tough one.
0: What do you think, John? Tough or easy or...
2: Put it this way, out of 10, I've got one definite.
0: Oh, one definite?
1: Yeah, same here.

0: You get 5 points, he gets 10.
1: Oh, nice.
0: Yes, correct. Ash did do it, and so did Robbie Williams. Right, your next song title was Crazy. But who sung it? Was it Simple Plan, The Kooks, or The Osmonds?
2: I had Simple Plan and The Kooks.
0: Mark?
1: I just put The Kooks down for this one.
0: Well, vice versa. No, you only get 5 points. Can you get 10? So it was Simple Plan and The Kooks. Right, your next one was Girlfriend. Who sung this one? Was it Weezer, Pebbles, or No Doubt?
1: I haven't got a clue. I can't imagine it being No Doubt. I don't know who Pebbles are.
2: Off the Flintstones.
1: From the Flintstones.
0: That's not what I was going to say, but you beat me to
2: in the garden.
0: No, same things on the beach.
1: Is it Weezer? That's what I've put down.
0: Right, Jen, sorry.
2: I've got the same.
0: No, it's not Weezer.
2: It's not Pebbles, is it?
0: It is Pebbles. Right, moving on to your next one. The song title, Perfect. Three artists again. Smashing Pumpkins, R.E.M. and Dina Carroll. Who sung what?
2: I had the last two.
0: Right.
1: And I had Smashing Pumpkins and Dina Carroll, although I haven't got a clue if they even did it before. It's just a pure guess.
0: Well, you get no point, Shannon, because it was the Smashing Pumpkins. Right. Your fifth one was the song title Stop. Was it Blazing Squad, Jamelia, or Sam Brown?
1: For this one, again, I know Sam Brown definitely did it. I took a stab in the dark with this one with Blazing Squad.
0: Shannon?
2: I had the Blazing Squad and Sam Brown.
0: Yes, you got that right. Blazing Squad and Sam Brown and Jamelia done it.
1: Oh, that was the one where all the three.
2: That
1: yes.
2: was sneaky.
1: It was
0: that
1: a
0: was
1: bit.
0: Sneaky, wasn't it?
2: So, 10 points.
0: Per answer, you got two each. And your last one, the song title Jump, was it House of Pain, Madonna, or David Bowie?
2: I didn't realise it was me. I had Madonna and David Bowie.
1: I had House of Pain, because I know they definitely did it, and I also said David Bowie, which I think that one is now wrong.
0: David Bowie's wrong. It was actually Madonna. House of Pain was Jump Around.
1: Oh, man.
0: I knew I would trick you with that one. I deliberately done that one because I knew it would fool you.
2: I done better than I thought.
0: So, add your points up, put them on one side. Right, we'll have a song or two before we go to the last round, which is What Am I? So, coming up next is a little bit of The Weeknd with Blinding Lights. Joel Corry featuring M&EK with Hidden Heart.

0: Yeah, Jill Curry, featuring Emanike there, Head and Heart. How so dare you cut me off when I was singing all that song?
1: Do you know what?
2: I was going to say, see how much you liked your singing, and you turned your mic off.
0: Terrible, isn't it?
2: Sacked.
0: I'll get them back, don't you worry, I'll get them back.
2: You just not turn up next week.
0: I'm not here anyway.
2: Exactly.
0: Right. What am I around? I'm going to think of an object. You've got to give me questions and try and figure it out.
2: Is it a UFO?
0: No, it's not a UFO.
2: It's an alien.
0: Shut up. We're not going there. Every week we'll go there. We're not going.
2: Wait. Is it a smoke detector?
0: Does it take batteries?
1: All right, you two. All right. Blimmin' heck.
0: Right. You get seven questions each to try and guess what I'm thinking of. I'll give you as a clue. This is an item you use outdoors.
1: Okay. I'll kick this one off. Can you jump on it?
0: No.
1: No,
0: well,
1: jumping.
0: No, it's not. You can't physically jump up and down on it. No.
1: Right, okay.
0: You can jump up and down on anything, but I wouldn't recommend this one.
1: Oh, my pen's running out. Oh, my God. My turn now, for I need to get some new pens.
2: Does it need plugged in?
0: Yes and no.
1: Oh, here we go.
2: Light it be over, don't you? Does it need plugged in? Well, yes, but no.
1: I think I know. Ah, me pen. Me pen's just working on the paper.
0: Well, grab another one, you nana.
1: It's not the pen.
2: Something wrong with the paper.
1: Something wrong with the paper.
2: Never heard that one before.
0: Why am I not surprised? Actually, it can't happen if you've got greasy hands. Especially if you're right-handed. You go along the paper like that. When it comes to a greasy part, it doesn't work.
1: See, I'm left-handed, so that's okay.
2: So it can't be that.
0: It can't be the paper.
1: Right, does this thing have wheels?
0: Can do, yes.
2: Does it have blades?
0: Sorry?
2: Does it have blades?
0: Blades.
1: Ooh.
0: As in, like, not like an aeroplane blade or a helicopter blade.
2: No, look, like a cutting blade.
0: Right, yes.
1: It does. Ah, right, okay. Is the width... The width, is it?
0: What an order
1: is it small? Is it a small width or like a little width?
0: It comes in various sizes. That's all I'll say.
1: Oh, for God's sake! Here we go.

0: Is this a multi-purpose item? Like, can you use it for more than just one thing?
1: No.
2: I'm tempted, you know.
3: Now we go again.
2: I'm so tempted.
0: Do it.
2: Should I do it?
0: Do it.
2: Should I do it?
0: Do it.
3: It just means...
0: Shush.
3: You've got to think of a question that you get an answer to.
0: Stop helping.
3: I'm not helping. I'm just trying to give it.
0: Stop helping.
3: Yeah, and the idea of the game.
0: Dip. Stop helping. We can't help twice.
2: Would you use this for doing small jobs or big jobs?
3: Both.
0: Well, that threw my idea out the window.
3: It's your turn, Sean.
0: I'm well aware.
3: Okie dokie. The listeners are waiting.
0: I'm trying to think, because the thing that I thought it was, it now wasn't. It can't be. Because of his question. Would everybody have one of these?
3: Not everybody, no.
2: Might just go for it, you know.
0: Do it.
2: Think I should.
0: Yeah.
2: You think I should just go for it? Oh my god.
3: The answer is.
0: Do it.
2: Should I do it?
0: Don't listen to him.
2: Should I do it?
0: Yeah.
2: Right. Okay. I'm gonna do it.
0: Do it.
2: Is it a lawnmower?
3: It is.
2: Yay!
3: Oh, do you know what? I was ready with a button here.
2: I wanted to get that one.
3: Oh, it's not working. That's right. I was ready with the button that was hovering.
2: It's when you said you could plug it in. There's no jumping on it. Yeah,
0: it
2: you
0: has
2: don't
0: wheels.
2: Want it. Don't want it. Yeah. Some
3: ride on ones have wheels.
2: Yeah, I've got
3: ride on ones.
2: Yeah, I've also got a petrol lawnmower and it has wheels.
0: I know. Yeah. That was petrol. I know there's petrol one.
2: I've got a battery one.
0: That was the wheels that like.
3: No. What about the ones the council drive?
2: Yeah.
3: You know, lawnmower.
0: But the wheels throw us off.
3: Yeah. But if you've got the answer lawnmower, you are spot on. Like I say, you can plug it in. It had blades, which I thought you would have got that.
0: That's why
3: blades.
0: I asked. Cutting
3: blades.
0: Then he was on about wheels, yeah. And I was like, all right.
3: Multi-purpose item. You can only use it for cutting grass.
2: Yeah.
3: Everybody's got one. Not everybody's got a lawnmower, because not everybody's got a lawn.
2: Correct.
3: Yeah. Jump up and down on it? Definitely not.
2: No.
3: Unless you want an accident. It's got wheels on, because obviously you push it and you get the hover ones, which haven't got wheels on. Various sizes, you get big ones, small ones, you get the ride on ones, and behave.
0: He started it.
2: I always get the blame, always.
3: So, the Mac did get it right, and it was a lawnmower.
0: By some grace of God, he
2: got
0: it right.
2: What? I was stuck between a lawnmower or a strimmer.
0: Or a
2: UFO. No, or a strimmer. And that's why I asked about the width. If it was a large width or a small, because a strimmer's got a pretty small width to it, just for cutting the edges.
3: But how many strimmers have got wheels?
2: Well, none. And that's kind of. I need to find out whereabouts that question came, actually. Where did that come?
3: The wheels came second.
2: You're right.
3: What was the other one, big or small?
2: Big or small. Came afterwards, yeah.
3: Yep. Anyway, you got it. Well done. 50 Yay. Points.
2: Oh, is it 50? Richard wrote down 100 there. So it's 50
3: points. He's trying to do you out of points, yes, Sean. I don't know.
0: Well, he already did do his out of points when he didn't write them on the board.
2: Right, so that's 50. Change 50 that one to 50.
0: I think I should get them since he'd done us out of points the other week.
3: Yeah, right. Right, we've got the game with no name to add up a little bit later and see who's got what. But I'll give you a reminder of it now. I was asking you, can you identify the song titles to these?

0: And there you have it, my four songs just before the game with no name. What are you removing the headphones for, Sean?
1: You whistling.
0: Right. A bit more music coming your way. A little bit of Rockwell. Somebody's Watching Me.

on air right now, polluting the airwaves until 10 p.m. The Mac, McStar and Shannon. Don't you dare touch that dial.

0: Yeah, the sound of Ozone, Miami, Mayo, whatever it's pronounced as. I'm not pronouncing the title.
1: Dragostea Dinti.
0: Right, Dragus. What did Dragostein?
1: Dragostea Dinti. Yeah.
0: Whatever. Well, I believe you. Right. It's that time of night. It's time to give you the results of the game with no name. Right, I'll give you a quick listen before I give you the actual results. I was asking you, could you identify the song titles to these?

0: And now you have my four songs this week for the Gamer No Name. Can you identify the song titles? That's all I was asking. Right, let's see who's got what then. What have you got? If you reckon you've got all eight answers, because you're going for the artists as well.
1: Yeah, I reckon I've got all eight, yeah.
0: And Shannon?
2: All of them but the last one. All, denying it.
0: So how can you have all of them? You've only got
2: all
0: six.
2: Of them, but the last one.
0: You've got six. Or eight. Right. Number one. What was the song title?
1: The song title is All I Want to Do Is Have Some Fun. And I think the artist is Sheryl Crow.
2: Isn't It All I Want to Do by Sheryl Crow?
0: But he's gone one further. He's got the actual lyric, title, but he went one further and, like, you know, carried on with the song title a bit longer.
2: Not the song title.
0: He got the words anyway. Did you get it?
2: Yes.
0: Sheryl
1: Crow.
2: Sheryl Crow.
0: This is you putting me off. Sheryl Crow. All I Want to Do. That was the easiest one.
1: So that's 5 points each, is it?
0: So that's 10 altogether. Right. Number two, Shannon.
2: This one I think I've got wrong, but I think I might have it right. I think it's Flowers, and I think it's Nathan Daw.
1: I think she's spot on.
0: Right, I can give you 5 points. It what? Is Flowers, but it's Nathan Daw featuring
2: Jakey.
1: All right, okay.
0: Jakey. J-A-Y-K-A-E.
1: Jakey.
0: Right. Anyways. Didn't get five.
2: Moving on.
0: Didn't get the full artist. Right, number three, moving on.
1: Right, I'll let Shannon take this one because she hasn't got the last one.
0: All right.
2: Oh, how nice.
1: I know.
2: Suck up.
0: What's number three then, Shannon?
2: I think it's Janasu with Black Magic.
1: Spot on.
0: Yep, you're right. Black Magic by Janasu or Jonasu. Him and Al. Right, number four. You said you had this one, Mark.
1: Yeah, I like the song. It's a good song.
0: Which is?
1: It's Jackie Wilson with Meet Petite.
0: Yeah, you're spot on there. Now, if you're playing along at home, you only wanted the song titles. The number one was All I Want to Do, Flowers, Black Magic, and Meet Petite. Right? A few people have texted in with the answers. We've had a couple of emails as well.
1: Ooh.
0: Janet from South Shields managed to get 2, Mark from Jesmond 3, Anne from Time Duck 2. That better not be anybody's texting him answers because you're too late. I heard the phone go. Right. Kevin from Ashington 3, Sarah from Blythe 3, Lucy from Gateshead 2, Chloe from Newcastle 2. We've got plenty of other 2s and 3s. I'm going to jump straight to the winner. It's Diane from Whitley Bay. Managed to get 4 correct answers. Well done to you, Diane. Right?
1: Oh, hang on.
0: Where are you? You're supposed to do the...
1: I was doing me maths.
0: I don't know. Just can I get the stuff?
1: I know.
0: Can it? Right, well done again to Diane from Whitley Bay. A goodie bag will be sent to you as soon as we get off air. Right, time to find the scores on the doors. Find out what they are.
1: Right, after the Game of One Name, the 2 McStars song challenges, not song challenges, 2 McStars challenges, the What Am I, 219 points for me tonight.
0: Whoa, not bad.
2: Eh? I thought you said 217.
1: 219.
2: Sure, there's a bit of paper, 217.
1: Oh, have I?
2: Yes.
0: Are you sure he can read his writing properly?
2: Yes.
0: Because he cannot read his own writing.
1: Oh, yeah, I did. You're right. I wrote, yeah. So I need to adjust that.
0: Right, then, Sean, what have you got?
2: I had 147.
0: Oof. That's a bit of a gap.
1: Mm-hmm.
0: Bit of a gap. I think you only got that big gap because you got the lawnmower.
1: Yeah, you're right. So that'll put me, I should imagine, on 3,816.
0: I don't know, I'm not doing the calculations.
2: Sorry, yes, it did.
0: Right, and what are you? Oh, she's not happy. She's not happy.
1: She's not, is she?
0: No, she's not.
2: The difference last week, 165. The difference this week,
0: over 200.
2: 237.
0: Wow. Somebody's not a happy bunny.
2: I'd have been higher than that if someone put me pints on the board.
1: I wonder who that was.
0: You? Well, somebody get them on now before anybody forgets.
1: Yeah, that's right, yeah.
0: Get over there to the scoreboard and alter the points, please.
1: Right.
0: It's that time of night. We're going to play non-stop music for the rest of the night, including the four songs from the game with no name. Starting you off with a little bit of Ed Sheeran, It's Celestial.

0: The Game with No Name.
1: This ain't no disco. It ain't no country club either.

0: Yeah, a little bit of Nathan Daw featuring name's just gone on my head there. GK Flowers. Right, it's that time of night, it's time to say ta-ta. From me, it's goodbye. I will not be here next week, but you can catch me on Sunday from 5 to 6 with Max Starr's Magic Hour. So from me, it's good night, and I'll see you 2 weeks today.
1: Right, okay.
2: And from me as well, I'll see you 2 weeks today, since I'll not be here next week either. I get a week off too.
1: What do you mean 2 weeks today?
2: I'm not sure next week.
1: Yeah, well, the 18th to the 19th, we've got a radiothon to
2: I'm
1: do.
2: I'm here, like, before that.
0: Next week. She's right, all about okay. Next week, basically.
1: Right, okay.
2: Can I punch him?
1: Yeah, if you want. If
0: feel free!
1: Would it make you feel better?
0: Kill the DJ!
1: Kill the DJ.
2: Don't tempt us.
0: Kill the MC.
2: I like it. Anyways, whatever you're doing for the rest of the evening, have a good one.
1: And don't forget, I'm back tomorrow afternoon between 4 and 6 p.m. Once again, I'll be bringing the party to you no matter where you are. A show designed for our younger listeners and our service users. And then straight after that, Gordy and Keith are here, 5 till 6, with You Couldn't Write It. 5 till 7. No, 6 till 7. Get it right, 6 or 7, with You Couldn't Write It, and I'm back from 7 through to 10 p.m. With the midweek warm-up, getting you ready for the weekend, so I'll see you then.
0: Right, going to leave you with our last song of tonight, which was featured in the game of No Name It, Junasu, it's Black Magic. Running all the stop signs.

The Mac, McStar, and Shannon have now left the building. Thank goodness for that. I mean, thank you for listening. It's good night from them.